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1: May I have your attention, please? On behalf of the government of the United States of America, I would like to welcome you to the beginning of the greatest adventure of your lives.

0: there's your cash and there's my cash. And your cash is also my cash, which is also your cash, but that's also always my cash. Do you understand?
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2: May I have your attention, please? On behalf of the government of the United States of America, I would like to welcome you to the beginning of the greatest adventure of your lives.

0: Oh, by the way, it all started like this.
1: So how's your evening so far?
2: Don't be a vibe killer.

the back of your mind, how deep are your dreams? In the back of your mind, how deep are your dreams? In the back of your mind, how deep are your dreams? In the back of your mind, how deep are your dreams? In the back of your mind, how deep are your dreams? In the back of your mind, how deep are your dreams? In the back of your mind, how deep are your dreams? In the back of your mind, how deep are your dreams?

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What I can't feel, I truly cannot see. 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
1: Maybe I didn't treat you quite as good as I should have.

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What? You know what? With all these people here, we just gotta get you singing tonight. Don't you think? I mean, shit. I don't wanna miss this opportunity to see how well you all sing together. Would you like that?

0: before you go, there's something I want you to have.
1: Oh, it's beautiful. But wait a minute, isn't this...
0: Yeah, yes it is.
1: But I thought the old lady dropped it into the ocean in the air.
0: Well, baby, I went down and got it for you.

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1: Mama was queen of the mambo, papa was king of the Congo. Deep down in the jungle, last I banging my first bongo. 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

0: nowadays, everybody wanna talk like they got something to say, but nothing comes out when they move their lips, just a bunch of gibberish, and motherfuckers act like they forgot about Dre.
1: El puesto número 5 era un ingreso, también un día como hoy del año 2000, dentro del UK chart, Mary Mary Chicles.

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